0: John Morgan with Kid Myself, here at Kidder's Country Home, 95Q. All right, in case you need a little bit of a pick-me-up on this Wednesday evening, just to get you over the hump of the week, got a few feel-good stories that are making the rounds right now. First, in Chicago, a woman posted a funny video inviting anyone who wanted to join her birthday picnic to come on out. Well, the internet delivered, the invitation went viral, and more than 100 people showed up to celebrate. Some even traveled from out of state, and she says the atmosphere was so welcoming, it felt less like strangers meeting and more like old friends hanging out together. Also, this is pretty cool, a 22-year-old engineering student named Connor Gibson is helping people regain their smiles by making free 3D printed dentures. How neat is that? Guys, if you want a feel-good story that is guaranteed to put a smile on your face, it's this one. And you've got more of them up right now at 95Q on
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5: Scattered showers and storms are possible before midnight tonight. Otherwise, a mostly cloudy sky. Look for lows tonight to drop down to 63. Partly sunny on Thursday. Some scattered storms in the afternoon. Look for daytime highs to top out around 82. Some scattered showers and storms. Mostly cloudy. 64 Thursday night. Showers, a few thunderstorms possible in the afternoon on Friday. Otherwise, mostly cloudy with highs around 80. I'm meteorologist J.C. Boltz.

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Luke Bryan with Somebody Else Calling You Baby. Here at Kidder's Country Home, 95Q. Got a lot more country still coming your way this hour on Night Shift. Dan Shea, Morgan Wallen, Kenny Chesney, Tim McGraw, Hardy, and more.

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Rhett with What's Your Country Song? Kiara Kidder's Country Home 95Q. Y'all remember yesterday I mentioned how Bailey Zimmerman had a run-in with the law? Well, he's officially issued an apology for his actions amid his arrest warrant. And if you want to know what he had to say, keep it right here. I've got it coming up right after Lauren Elena. Another

0: with Rocky Mountain Low, here at Gator's Country Home, 95Q. Well, folks, I hate to say it, but Bailey Zimmerman's going down a bit of a rocky road right now. He just officially issued a statement after, well, a warrant was out for his arrest. He apologized to the hotel where he allegedly caused more than $16,000 in damages. Says, quote, "I take full accountability for everything that happened, and I am sorry to anyone who feels hurt or disrespected. I'm taking this legal matter seriously. I am committed to doing the work necessary to learn and grow." Folks, there you have it. Can we forgive him? I think so, but definitely let me know your thoughts. Hit me up right now at 95Q on Facebook.
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12: 95Q, weather. scattered showers and storms are possible before midnight tonight. Otherwise, a mostly cloudy sky. Look for lows tonight to drop down to 63. Partly sunny on Thursday. Some scattered storms in the afternoon. Look for daytime highs to top out around 82. Some scattered showers and storms, mostly cloudy, 64 Thursday night. Showers, a few thunderstorms possible in the afternoon on Friday. Otherwise, mostly cloudy with highs around 80. I'm meteorologist J.C. Foltz.

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1: I knew I'd see her around. I'd be at some party, she'd show up and I'd be walking out. 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I'd ask,

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I see them everywhere together. It's hitting a little too close to home. She's so far gone, but she didn't go far.

on me. Your Kidder's Country Home 95Q. First it was Beyonce, then Post Malone, and now there's a new artist coming over to the countryside. And if you want to know who it is, keep it right here. We've got the full story right after Tyler Hubbard with the

0: Low Cash with Wrong Hearts, here on Gator's Country Home, 95Q. Well, folks, there is a new country artist in town, but you might already know him as, well, the Killers singer, Brandon Flowers. Yep, he is the latest artist to go country. He's got an up-and-coming solo album called Thrasher, which will be country western. Comes out August 21st, and Brandon says, quote, "The fact that I love new wave and rock and roll has been well documented, but a life is long enough to allow for more." And you know what, folks? He's absolutely right. Why not do it all? But guys, want to check out his full story and more about the new and up and coming country album, just head on over to 95Q's Facebook page.
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10: To
2: Scattered showers and storms are possible before midnight tonight. Otherwise, a mostly cloudy sky. Look for lows tonight to drop down to 63. Partly sunny on Thursday. Some scattered storms in the afternoon. Look for daytime highs to top out around 82. Some scattered showers and storms. Mostly cloudy. 64 Thursday night. Showers, a few thunderstorms possible in the afternoon on Friday. Otherwise, mostly cloudy with highs around 80. I'm meteorologist J.C. Foltz.

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Turn this truck around. Here on Kidder's Country Home, 95Q. Now, the killer singer isn't the only thing to go country right now. So is the U.S. men's soccer team. If y'all want to know their new anthem after each win, keep right here. We've got the full story after Zach John King with Get to Drinkin'.

Speaking of the coast, remember five for beach, you and me. That sunset, cliffs by the sea, and the night rolled in. And you still talk about that moon that I can't recall, but God, I.

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0: Jump high, boots off. You're in Peter's Country Home, 95Q. Now, you can keep your tarps on, but if you plan on celebrating the U.S. men's soccer team, y'all better know your country. That's right. John Denver's Take Me Home Country Roads has officially become the victory anthem for the U.S. men's national team at the World Cup. Now, FIFA did ask each country's team to send in a list of potential songs to play after a win. The team came up with three: Neil Diamond's Sweet Caroline, Bon Jovi's Living on a Prayer, and, of course, the John Denver Classic. And, well, England had already claimed Neil Diamond. FIFA's using Bon Jovi for the second half hydration break. So that left us with the best option, John Denver, to be the U.S.'s very own anthem. And, folks, I don't think they could have picked any better. But if you want to check out the full story and a video of the crowd absolutely belting John Denver's Country Roads, just head on over to 95Q's Facebook
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9: Some scattered showers and storms are possible before midnight tonight. Otherwise, a mostly cloudy sky. Look for lows tonight to drop down to 63. Partly sunny on Thursday. Some scattered storms in the afternoon. Look for daytime highs to top out around 82. Some scattered showers and storms. Mostly cloudy. 64 Thursday night. Showers, a few thunderstorms possible in the afternoon on Friday. Otherwise, mostly cloudy with highs around 80. I'm meteorologist J.C. Bolts.

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Shelton with Honey Bee here on Kidder's Country Home 95Q. We're about to enter the final hour here this evening on the night shift. But before we do, we still have Stella Lefty, Kenny Chesney, Toby Keith, Keith Urban, Sam Hunt, and more all on its way. Right after Dylan Marlowe and Dylan Scott with Boys Back Home. Yeah.

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Aaron, here in Kidder's Country Home, 95Q. We're celebrating the big 5-0 this year, and the best part is we want, well, you to celebrate for us. If you want to know how you can win some tickets to go see Craig Campbell coming up at the Devon, keep it right here. We've got the full details right after Morgan Wallen with I'm the Problem.

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4: He's a ranch hand in a pinch, man. 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
1: 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Playing you the best in the most country for 50 years now. And guess what? To celebrate, we want to give you gifts. 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And all you got to do is listen all year for chances to win tickets to see some of your favorite country artists in and around Decatur and Central Illinois. Right now, up for grabs, a pair of tickets with parking passes to Craig Campbell at the Devon. All you got to do is text Craig, that's C-R-A-I-G, to 217-423-9595 for a chance to win, again, some tickets, some parking passes, and you're also in for a heck of a night at a pretty great concert. 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
8: 95Q, some scattered showers and storms are possible before midnight tonight. Otherwise, a mostly cloudy sky. Look for lows tonight to drop down to 63. Partly sunny on Thursday. Some scattered storms in the afternoon. Look for daytime highs to top out around 82. Some scattered showers and storms. Mostly cloudy. 64 Thursday night. Showers, a few thunderstorms possible in the afternoon on Friday. Otherwise, mostly cloudy with highs around 80. I'm meteorologist JC Bolts.

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1: Well, Bailey issued an apology to the hotel he allegedly caused lots of damage to. He's got this arrest warrant out. He says, I'm taking this legal matter seriously. I'm committed to doing the work necessary to learn and

0: Madison. It's Megan Maroney. Jelly Roll before that, need a favor. Boy, did Jelly Roll do a favor for a dedicated fan, giving the ultimate gift. Not only did he, release a new song that we haven't yet to hear yet. He played it in his show the other night. But since he saw a woman in the crowd who he said, I don't know if you saw the video online, said that woman back there, get a hold of her. She's been to 6 shows. Loves Jelly Roll. Well, he gave her lifetime tickets to all of his shows. How cool is that? He said, that woman's never going to pay to get into one of my shows ever again.
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Hey, speaking of weddings, nearly one in three Americans will spend $600 to attend a wedding this year. What? 19% say they'll spend $1,000 or more. I will not. No. And listen, let me just tell you something. My wife and I got into a, I don't want to say an argument. It wasn't an argument. She thought I was yelling at her, but I wasn't. I was just passionate about this. If you do a destination wedding, you cannot expect people to go. Because that number, $600, $1,000, is going to be more. If you want a destination wedding, you don't tell people you elope, you go do it. But you don't drag family and friends on a destination wedding because that's just rude. You're selfish and rude. Sorry. Yeah, my wife was like, why are you yelling at me? I'm like, I'm not yelling at you. I'm just very passionate about destination weddings, and they should not be a thing.

0: Not the song from the Spice Girls' Wannabe. It's the Gavin Adcock version of Wannabe. Nowhere in there did he say, I'll tell you what I want, what I really, really want, what I really, zig-a-zig-ah. There was no zig-a-zig-ah in that version of Wannabe. Music on the way from Corey and Cole sticking around. They're busting out that stack of vinyl. Love it.
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Have you ever been downtown Nashville? Apparently, downtown Nashville's waste is 70% liquid. A lot of half-drank beers getting thrown away. It's actually causing an overflow in trash trucks. Ooh, that's gross.

0: A pickleball game turned violent in Florida recently when a woman assaulted a stranger by hitting him with in the head with the paddle. Not once, multiple times. She's now facing felony assault charges. My question is, how do you let somebody hit you multiple times in the head with a paddle? I mean, one time is enough to make things go awry. You know what I'm saying? Plus, there's a new movie coming out. It's about pickleball. Yeah, it's going to be on Apple TV. The Dink. The trailer's out if you want to go check it out.
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I'm so glad my children are grown and I don't have to buy diapers anymore or deal with diapers or this new parenting thing. Wool diapers. Have you heard of wool diapers? That sounds horrible. Yeah, not just cloth diapers, which supposedly last a month without being washed. Wool diapers. They cost $40 to $100, but you only need a few. Why would you put a child in wool diapers? There's got to be more to it. That just sounds horrible. It sounds like you're torturing your child, putting him in wool diapers.

0: So some misinformation is out there about sunscreen. You might want to know, with the weather warming up, summer is finally here. But this misinformation spreading on TikTok, some videos include claims that sunscreen is toxic, contains carcinogens, while overexposure to the sun is not dangerous. Some also say that sunscreen is bad because it cancels the benefits of tanning. So don't believe the hype. And while we're talking about sunscreen, believe it or not, the least stolen item ever. Yeah, it never gets stolen. Nobody ever steals sunscreen. Okay.
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thing that's going on? Well, apparently Portugal's Cristiano Ronaldo. I'm probably even saying that wrong because I don't follow soccer, but I guess he's the first player to score in six different World Cup tournaments. So I guess that's a big deal for them.

0: Stephen Wilson Jr. and Gary. So researchers from Climate and Analytics analyzed the economy and what happens to the economy as the weather gets warmer. Like when we get a heat wave, believe it or not, it's knocking down your income by 3%. Yeah, they did a bunch of things. The compound events amplify economic losses, blah, blah, blah, bunch of stuff that's way over my head because I went to school for communications, not economics, but basically we're losing 3% the hotter it gets. I don't understand it, but I'm going to take their word for it. Unless this was all written by AI, but how do we know that?
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Taylor Swift, I knew it, I knew you. Boy, she's finally back on country radio and got the number one song on the Billboard Hot 100, which takes a look at all different formats of music. But you knew it would happen. As soon as she puts something out, fans are right there. She recently joined Lainey Wilson on stage for a Love Story. The song Love Story happened at that Tight Ends and Friends show in Nashville. Of course, that's put on by Taylor Swift's beau, her man, her boo, if you will, Travis Kelce. So, of course, she was going to be there. Why not? We'll hear from Ella Langley coming up in just a few. We're choosing Texas.

0: Yes, let's do that. Get to drinking. Zach John King. My name is Penrod. Good morning. Well, the World Cup in full swing. So far, one of the best stories is that underdog nation, Cape Verde. Is that how you say it? They've been performing above expectations, but the goalkeeper only had one wish, that his mother could watch him play. After all his comments went viral, officials at FIFA and national delegates worked together to resolve the mom's visa issues for the trip. It was her first time ever leaving her home country, but she made the long journey to the States to finally see her son compete on the world stage. So regardless of how well Cape Verde does, he's still a winner in mama's eyes.
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Riley and Change My Mind. My name is Penrod. Our next artist is Dadao's got a brand new album, Silver Sands Marina, arriving September 25th. Kenny Chesney currently doing the Sphere in Las Vegas. Here's his latest. It's Carry On.

0: country. She knows it. Did you see this story coming out of Sacramento? With the Sacramento Sheriff's Special Detail, their SWAT team actually used a drone with a big magnet on it to disarm a man that had a knife. Yeah, there was like a standoff. I don't know if the guy fell asleep or what, because they actually released the video of this. But the guy was kind of laying there with a knife in his hand, and that you can see the drone just kind of come up and get a hold of the knife and pull the knife right out of the guy's hand. So I'm assuming he must have fell asleep or something. But they were managed to get the knife away and get the fella arrested. How about that?
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Lainey Wilson, John Mayer on that one. Her latest, Phone Keys Wallet. So John Mayer actually playing on stage for Buddy Guy's 90th birthday, legendary blues Buddy Guy. And so John Mayer there, John Batiste, Eric Clapton. How cool is that? And very cool if you are at the that whole tight end camp thing that's going on in Nashville. Because Lainey Wilson was playing the Tight Ends and Friends show and brought out Taylor Swift. Of course, the tight ends thing is Taylor's fiance, Travis Kelce's gig. But yeah, Taylor came out, sang with Lainey Wilson. They did Love Story.

0: Boy, I've been saying this for a while, and it's funny because now there's an actual, quote, study about it. Music has changed. Yes, older generations, like myself, maybe you often complain that these songs don't, they don't make songs like they used to. Now a study confirms that really is the case, based on the lyrics have shifted. You know, earlier, music from the 60s, 70s, they had themes like friendship, mutual support, loyalty, devotion. Now, there's some artists out there that kind of focus on that. But songs have gotten way more negative over the years. Yes, we're seeing more betrayal, more authority, more subversion, perverti, degradation, cheating, things like that. We're seeing more of that in music today, which is a little upsetting. Maybe we need to just spin a more positive light, which, you know, a lot of country music's pretty positive. I mean, if you're talking about drinking and trucks, you're probably doing all right, and it's probably a pretty happy song, right? Unless you're drinking in your truck because the girl left, and now you need to get a new truck.
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If today's your birthday on this National Catfish Day, a lot of people like to eat some fried catfish. Me, myself, I love to fish, but I will not eat the fish. To me, that's disgusting. On a train.

0: Ella Langley and Be Her. Of course, she's already been named the ACM Artist Songwriter of the Year for 2026. The rest of the winners are going to be announced on the week of July 6th. The Academy of Country Music Awards is going to be happening August 19th in Nashville, Tennessee. So they'll be announcing actually all the nominees, and we'll find out the winners coming up later on this summer. Can you believe it's going to be August soon? Well, first it's going to be July, which is just right around the corner. What are we, just less than a week away now from July, and then August. So that's how the calendar works. I don't know if you knew that.
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Riley Green. So somebody on Reddit asked, what is the name that's so bad you can't believe a parent actually gave it to their child? Well, you've got probably some of these you might have heard before. Todd. Why, Todd's not a bad name. Yeah. Lester. Espen. Yeah, you've heard of that. ESPN, Espen. Ursula. Of course, the Little Mermaid kind of ruined that one. Bertha. Who's named Bertha? That's an old name. Archibald. Mulva. How about Nevaeh, which is heaven backwards. Isn't that nice? And somebody actually named a child ABCDE, which is pronounced Absudee. Really, though? Really? That's dumb.

0: I mentioned the ACM Awards coming up here in August. He's going to be the co-host, Parker McCullough. I think Carly Pierce is the other co-host for that program. My name is Penrod. Big news, of course, Jelly Roll. Well, he's they're getting a divorce from Bunny, which is very upsetting if you ask me. But he did something pretty cool the other day. He stopped the show, and he noticed a very loyal fan in the audience. He said, this woman's been to like 6 shows. Well, now she doesn't have to pay to go to any more shows. Gave her lifetime tickets to all of his shows. Very cool. How about that, Jelly Roll? We'll hear from him coming up in a minute. All right, stick around.
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0: That would be Russell Dickerson. It's called What's Your Wild. Thanks so much for getting up and starting the morning off with us. So the fun fact is, who do you think the highest grossing actor of all time is? I guess I guarantee you're never going to guess this one, but I got the answer next.
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8: Good morning, I'm Jared White with Ag News Headlines on Brownfield. Brian Barker, senior faculty specialist with the University of Maryland, says a shift to a strong El Nino weather pattern is likely to bring impacts to global crop production.
9: For maize and wheat, mostly we don't see huge impacts, but for rice production, it's concentrated in southern and southeast Asia. Global rice yields are typically 1 to 1.5 below normal. And conversely, you tend to see global soybean yields about 1.5 to 2% above trend.
8: Ben Pratt with the Mosaic Company says there's growing concern about global phosphate fertilizer supplies.
10: There's roughly 75 million tons of demand in the world, and the producers usually make right about at that number. So any disruption on the supply side is significant and will be felt.
8: And Tyler Steinkamp with Winfield United tells Brownfield more growers are leveraging drone technology to spray their fields.
11: It really does do a pretty good job out in the field.
8: I'm Jared White for Brownfield.
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That would be Ride, Ride, Ride. That's George Virgin, Luke Bryan. So the trivia today was the highest grossing actor of all time is Stan Lee. I'm like, man, I never would have known that. It probably has to do with all the cameos and all the kind of stuff that he's done with Marvel, which doesn't shock me because that stuff is huge.

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0: Love it, Attila Langley. It's Morgan Wallen. Can't love you anymore. Thanks so much for getting up and starting off the morning with us. So road trip season is upon us. What are the best and worst states for road trips? Stick around. I got details next.
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0: morning on this 25th day of June, on this Thursday morning. It is that time of the morning where we take a look at the cash grain markets, bids around the area across the Midbelt of Illinois and Indiana. 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The Equity Mary Lou at Horace, Illinois. Effingham Equity is showing 402 for cash corn, 397 for new crop fall corn. On the bean side at the Equity at Horace, 1104 for cash and nearby beans. Their new crop fall delivery bean bid is 1098, delivered to Effingham Equity at Horace. Cargill AC Grain at Dana, Indiana will be our next stop. They're showing 406 for cash corn, 397 for new crop fall corn. On the bean side at Cargill AC Grain at Dana, 1109 for cash beans, 1094 for cash and nearby beans, 1094 for fall delivery beans, and that is delivered to Cargill AC Grain at Dana, Indiana. ADM up at Hoopston is showing 405 for cash and nearby corn, 403 for new crop fall corn bid. On the bean side at ADM at Hoopston, Charlie's showing 1094 for cash and nearby beans. New crop fall beans, 1092, delivered to ADM in Hoopston. We'll stay with ADM and go to Decatur to the corn processing plant. They're showing 427 for this week. Next week, 427, and new crop fall corn bid, 420. On the bean side, the soy processing plant at ADM in Decatur, 1146 from today through July the 2nd, 1136 from July 5th through the 15th, and then September and October soybean bid, 1133, and that's delivered to the soy processing plant in Decatur. One Earth Energy will be our last stop this morning. They're showing 406 for cash corn, new crop fall corn bid 425, delivered to One Earth Energy in Gibson City. And do remember, all these prices are subject to change without notice and irrespective of the overnight markets. 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

95Q, Decatur's country home. How are you, Kevin? With you, mostly cloudy today. High gonna be now around 81. Chance of showers and thunderstorm tonight. Low 64. But hey, welcome, man. It's Thursday. I call it a pre-Friday. Getting closer to the weekend. We got music from Jason Aldean right now. It is 95Q. Good morning.

0: 95Q, Decatur's Country Home. Coming up, details on some fireworks and fun 4th of July stuff happening around the area. We're going to talk about that and more. Everything going on local, that's coming up in a bit. Right now, it is time to hold my beer. A couple of stories to take with you on this Thursday. A guy in Florida was busted for spray painting a slur on the wall of a bar. It was in a bathroom. It happened this past Sunday. Literally, though, he just spray painted the word slur. He was arrested for criminal mischief. And a guy in Mississippi broke into a shed last week. Yes, a shed. But the thing was, he was wearing a full Captain America costume, which included fake muscles. He was arrested for burglary. You know, that's got to be... Man, I think I'm going to go out and do some weed eating, honey. And you open up your shed, and there's Captain America, you know, kind of hiding out. That's not a way to start your gardening at all. Yeah, grab the hoe, not Captain America. I almost said Captain Morgan. Hey, if you open up the shed and find Captain Morgan, that might be even better. Weed eating might not be as good. That is Hold My Beer. 95Q.
1: 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Macon County Clerk Josh Tanner will explain filing requirements, important deadlines, and the paperwork needed to become a candidate. The seminar will also examine the responsibilities of local elected officials. 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
16: Thursday morning, everybody. We'll see a mix of sun and clouds today, a chance for some scattered showers and storms. Look for daytime highs up to around 82. Showers and storms are likely overnight tonight, otherwise a mostly cloudy sky. Lows drop down to 65. Showers, a few thunderstorms possible on Friday. Highs around 77. Mostly cloudy, scattered afternoon showers and storms 83 on Saturday. I'm meteorologist J.C. Fultz.

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1: 95Q, Decatur's country home. My name's Kevin, and I got a couple of animal stories for you today. I guess you can call it that. I don't know. A study found rhinos use the chemical makeup of their poop to tell other rhinos their gender, age, and, well, whether they're looking for a hookup. That just doesn't seem right, does it? That just makes our lives seem a little bit better. And your headline of the day today, mutant rats with poison resistance spreading through major U.S. cities. What? Now, I normally don't click on the really weird headlines, but I had to on this. Evidently, rats in New York, bigger cities, they are resistant now to the poisons that that keep them at bay. Okay, this is turning into a sci-fi movie I don't want to be in. But there's your animal story. It's the weirdest petting zoo you're ever going to go to. It's 95Q. Good morning.
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5: Good morning, folks. Once again, thank you so much for joining us here on your Ag Check radio station, Ag Network. I'm Gail Cunningham, and this morning we're talking a little bit about, well, just a minute ago, the bees. But one another important issue is, of course, the Farm Bill and the discussion text going on the Senate side. It's called the Agriculture Act of 2026. Senate Ag Committee Chair John Boozman, that we listened to some yesterday, released his Farm Bill discussion text this week. Boozman said it's, quote, built for farmers, ranchers, and producers, end of quote. Well, it improves existing commodities, dairy, standing disaster, and crop insurance programs. While it does expand the opportunities tailored to the unique needs of specialty crop producers with it. The piece of legislation that came out of the House also streamlines and strengthens some conservation programs and does bolster the Buy American requirement across nutrition programs. That's the SNAPs. Here's the support for the rural communities, including improved access to the USDA rural development programs and private capital. The bill is also, quote, built for the future, end of quote, as it modernizes farm loan programs, more than doubles the funding for the market access and foreign market development programs, so very important to trade, and defends the security of the U.S. agriculture land from foreign ownership. It also enhances the Farm and Ranch Stress Assistance Network to expand access to critical mental health care in rural communities, something that is growingly needed quickly. But along with that, of course, there's the big elephant in the closet, and that's the SNAP program. And coming up at about 7:45 this morning, we're going to listen in to some of the conversation that was had in the Senate Ag Committee with the likes of Amy Klobuchar, the top ag Democrat, Boozman, the lead, along with John Thune in the Senate discussion. And Thune primarily because he manages the floor time. And he's a little bit cautious about undoing some of the SNAP reforms that they've been fighting off and on and not getting anything done for, well, 3 years now, folks. Thanks a lot for joining us.
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0: Q Country Mornings. Kevin here as we're looking, towards 4th of July weekend. Between now and then, there's a lot of things going on. I want to give a shout out to the Piatt County Rodeo. I want to give a shout out to the Trailblazers. Go to pctrailblazers.org. Rodeo going on through Saturday with plenty of events happening at Monticello. So if you want to slide by there and check that out. Now, Friday, July 3rd. And the 4th, there's tons of things to do around the area. Now, the 3rd, the Mount Zion Blue Ribbon Night will be going on at Fletcher Park. 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From 6 to 11, and on the 4th, Lake Decatur Fireworks. That's a tradition, the city's main public display, and of course, when you throw in Splash Cove, Scoville Zoo, and the Overlook Adventure Park leading up to the show, you got a full day of fun with the family on the 4th. So, tons of things to do. Thanks for hanging out with us today. We appreciate it. It's 95Q. Good morning.
1: Folks, once again, good morning to you. It is that time of the morning where we look at the overnight markets as they continue to trade electronically at the Chicago Board of Trade. But we pretty well have to look back to yesterday before we move on. Corn futures traded mixed all the way throughout the day, kind of a familiar lower conclusion. However, they cast some new lows in the July and December corn contracts. New contract lows. Funds with estimated short, net short, roughly 60,000 adjusted corn contracts after yesterday. That cash trade was just looking at U.S. corn exports. The weekly export sales report was interesting, but just did not resemble enough to make book, if you will, to USDA's projections. Along with that, on the soybean side, we did see the whole soybean complex, turn under pressure once again and hit a near session low. The market is losing patience, waiting for any of the anticipated or spoken to or maybe promised export demand from China. And with yesterday's break to a near session lows and contract lows, the futures trading basically in the soybean pit 12% off of the high from earlier this month. And, well, closed about 84 basis points lower today on the basis in the meal. Oil has been kind of the go-to for soybeans. With that being said, let's go ahead and take a look at the numbers as they continue to trade electronically at the Chicago Board of Trade this morning. July corn is trading down 0.75 cents at 4.06 1/4. December new crop corn just popped positive, up 0.5 cents at 4.35 1/4. January corn unchanged at 4.49 1/2. July soybeans up 2 3/4 at 11.11 1/2. November soybeans now up 3.5 at 11.38 1/2. January soybeans up 3.5 at 11.52 1/2. And new crop July wheat up 0.25 cents at 5.85 1/2. Meal was up $2.50 and trading at 3.06 10. July soybean oil down 41 cents a pound, below the 70 mark. That's a 69.05 in trading. That's the number that's pulling some of those bean numbers down. Dow Jones is up 132 points. The Dow Jones, or the dollar, is up or down 1 1/10. Crude oil is off 76 cents a barrel.
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8: Thursday morning, everybody. We'll see a mix of sun and clouds today. A chance for some scattered showers and storms. Look for daytime highs up to around 82. Showers and storms are likely overnight tonight. Otherwise, a mostly cloudy sky. Lows drop down to 65. Showers, a few thunderstorms possible on Friday. Highs around 77. Mostly cloudy, scattered afternoon showers and storms 83 on Saturday. I'm meteorologist JC Fultz.
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0: 95Q, Decatur's country home with your country cuts. We're going to start out with Dan and Shay. They secretly crashed a fan's wedding, Emily Hood Weiss's wedding earlier this month in Murfreesboro, Tennessee, after her maid of honor planned the whole surprise. Now, the pair performed several songs, including the unreleased single, Marry You Again. The moment was especially meaningful because Emily's mother, a big fan, was unable to attend after being hospitalized in the ICU.
1: We're at Saddlewoods Farm in Murfreesboro, Tennessee. So we had this idea. We've got a song called Marry You Again. And we one day went rogue and we're like, is anybody getting married in Nashville in the next few weeks? And some folks hit us back. It was like, oh my God, my friend Emily's getting married. She's your biggest fan. We came to see you guys in Alpharetta, Georgia. So we planned it, got in touch with the wedding planner, and we're here legit crashing the wedding right now. First time ever doing this. We're going to sing him a couple numbers, a little jazz. Be nice.
2: Oh, you say you'll be down in 5. And we're here crashing your wedding, babe. I sure hope you're okay with it.
1: We're really about to do this. It's going to be sick.
3: So nervous.
1: I'm feeling good.
4: All right, ready?
0: And he's okay, but kind of a scary moment for Kane Brown. He was hit in the ear, right above his ear, in the ear on his head by a golf ball this week, requiring 23 stitches and leaving him with a mild concussion.
5: So I got hit in the ear with a golf ball. And no, like a lot of people, they think that the ball came over, you know, multiple fairways. No, this one, it was my own buddy. I ain't gonna name any names. He feels terrible, but he needs to know that I'm good. You know what I'm saying? I'm not. I went to the hospital, everything checked out. I just had a split ear and some swelling. But if it would have been right here or back here, I wouldn't be here. It was about 150 to 180 mile an hour ball, a 3-wood slice.
0: And that's your country cuts, 95Q. Another

0: Hey, good morning. It is 95Q with your back row buzz. Welcome to Thursday, June 25th. It is Handshake Day, Color TV Day. You know, when I hear color TV, I know there's the younger ones are like, well, what other thing is there? Yeah, I remember our first color TV as a kid. It was a big Zenith, weighed like 800 pounds. Yeah, it was huge. World Cup today. USA actually tonight's going to take on Turkey. It doesn't matter if they win or lose. They're already locked in for the next round, so they're good to go. But the thing is, both teams have already locked in their group fate, so they call it a dead rubber. That's what they call it when it really doesn't matter who wins or loses in the World Cup. To me, it reminds me of a bad prom night. But USA has already won Group D, see, and they secured their spot in the round of 32. Other matches today, New Jersey, Philly, KC, Dallas, and in San Francisco. Paramount Plus ordered a second season of Dutton Ranch, the Yellowstone spinoff. And this is some good news, a single blood test that detects multiple types of cancer all at once could be greenlit by the FDA by later this year. And a new trend at baseball stadiums called Tarps Off has entire sections of fans cheering without wearing shirts. Now, I'm sorry, I gotta ask the question, is this women too? I mean, I don't know. That sounded pretty creepy, but I'm just asking. Inquiring minds want to know. Or inquiring minds, not inquiry. Hey, of course, 50 years, we're celebrating a big birthday this all summer long with our friends from Premiant, and it's giving you a chance to win some cool prizes. And we'd love for you to check out Craig Campbell at the Devon Lakeshore Amphitheater. We got your parking passes. We got your tickets. All you have to do is text. Text Craig right now to 217-423-9595. And good luck. That's your back road buzz right here on 95Q.
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14: 95Q. Good Thursday morning, everybody. We'll see a mix of sun and clouds today. A chance for some scattered showers and storms. Look for daytime highs up to around 82. Showers and storms are likely overnight tonight, otherwise a mostly cloudy sky. Lows drop down to 65. Showers, a few thunderstorms possible on Friday. Highs around 77. Mostly cloudy, scattered afternoon showers and storms 83 on Saturday. I'm meteorologist J.C. Fultz.

0: is Q Country Mornings with your weird news. Got a couple of stories for you. An 80-year-old woman in New Jersey. This is crazy. She fell asleep in her car in her driveway last week. And when she woke up, several hours later, she was on the driveway. And her car was gone. Apparently, someone had taken her out of the car and stolen it without her waking up. The cops are still trying to track down the thief. Crazy. And another older person in Florida this time, an 85-year-old Florida man, was arrested recently for allegedly participating in an illegal street race, topping 110 miles per hour. Grandpa! Woo! And a giant banana car traveling along Interstate 90 near Billings drew the attention of, well, Montana Highway Patrol early this week. For Steve Braithwaite, he's the owner, it wasn't a surprise. Because, well, his banana car gets noticed everywhere. After more than a decade driving the big banana car. By the way, it seats four in a row. A giant banana-shaped vehicle. It looks just like a banana. He's grown accustomed to attracting attention. By the way, he didn't get a ticket. That little Chiquita is still cruising down the road. And that is your weird news on 95Q.
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4: This is RJ Crace with your stories now, brought to you by Richland Community College. Start your success today. The governor has signed a bill that aims to protect the medical records of people receiving abortion or gender-related care in the state. The new law separates information related to such care from digital medical records and blocks access from outside the state. Electronic health networks will be prevented from sharing the info across state lines without a patient's consent. Illinois is facing growing concerns over gambling addiction as legal gambling continues to expand statewide. A report from Capital News Illinois and the Illinois Answers Project shows residents lost more than $7.7 billion gambling last year, while the state collected more than $2.6 billion in gambling tax revenue. Advocates say treatment and prevention efforts have not kept pace, with less than a tenth of 1% of gambling revenue directed toward addiction services. The report also cites a shortage of certified gambling counselors and limited treatment options, among other issues. More at nowdecatur.com.
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6: Got a few stories from Nashville for you. 95Q, Decatur's country home. Welcome to Thursday. Going to start out with the 19th ACM Honor Ceremony is set for August 19th at the Pinnacle in Nashville, recognizing some of country music's biggest names. Casey Musgraves is going to receive the Merle Haggard Spirit Award, while Eric Church earns the ACM Lifting Lives Award for his Hurricane Helene disaster relief efforts. Taylor Swift joined fiancé Travis Kelce at the Tight Ends and Friends concert during Tight End University in Nashville the other night, and Taylor surprised the crowd when she closed the show with a performance, and it included a duet with Lainey Wilson. Kane Brown suffered a head injury after being struck by a golf ball just a couple of days ago, forcing him to miss the Tight Ends and Friends concert that I just spoke of in Nashville. He got 23 stitches. He shared Instagram stories photos of, and it looked pretty bad, writing, "I'm alive and that's all that matters." And during his June 21st concert in New Hampshire, Jelly Roll paused his performance to reward a dedicated fan named Lauren, spotting her in the front row. He told the crowd she had attended nearly 6 shows on the current tour. "You will never buy another ticket to my concert ever. We will take care of that tonight." He told her directly from the stage. That's the Nitty Gritty from the Music City on this Thursday.
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14: Good
0: good Thursday morning, everybody. We'll see a mix of sun and clouds today, a chance for some scattered showers and storms. Look for daytime highs up to around 82. Showers and storms are likely overnight tonight, otherwise a mostly cloudy sky. Lows drop down to 65. Showers, a few thunderstorms possible on Friday, highs around 77. Mostly cloudy, scattered afternoon showers and storms 83 on Saturday. I'm meteorologist JC Fultz.
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0: Good morning. It is 95Q Decatur's country home. Time for your 10 after laughter. Today, well, we're going to hear from Nate Bargatze talking about getting older.
1: I miss being young. Your 20s are great. You're down for whatever. Your friends call you. They're like, do you want to go? You're like, I'll go. You don't even know where you're going. You're like, I'll move, dude. I'll set my apartment on fire. What do you want to do? Your 30s come, and you're like, where are we going? How late are they open? Is it loud? I am going to drive separate. Your 40s, I'm not going. I'm mad that you thought I would go.
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0: Country Mornings with Kevin. How are you? Well, it is Thursday, and as we get closer to the weekend, a couple of things that might be of interest to you. You can celebrate the 35th anniversary of the Decatur Train Fair. Yeah, there's going to be huge train layouts, vendors. 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
14: Thursday morning, everybody. We'll see a mix of sun and clouds today. A chance for some scattered showers and storms. Look for daytime highs up to around 82. Showers and storms are likely overnight tonight. Otherwise, a mostly cloudy sky. Lows drop down to 65. Showers, a few thunderstorms possible on Friday. Highs around 77. Mostly cloudy, scattered afternoon showers and storms 83 on Saturday. I'm meteorologist J.C. Fultz.

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5: This is RJ Crace with your Stories Now, brought to you by Richland Community College. Start your success today. The governor has signed a bill that aims to protect the medical records of people receiving abortion or gender-related care in the state. The new law separates information related to such care from digital medical records and blocks access from outside the state. Electronic health networks will be prevented from sharing the info across state lines without a patient's consent. Illinois is facing growing concerns over gambling addiction as legal gambling continues to expand statewide. A report from Capital News Illinois and the Illinois Answers Project shows residents lost more than $7.7 billion gambling last year, while the state collected more than $2.6 billion in gambling tax revenue. Advocates say treatment and prevention efforts have not kept pace, with less than a tenth of 1% of gambling revenue directed toward addiction services. The report also cites a shortage of certified gambling counselors and limited treatment options, among other issues. More at nowdecatur.com.
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2: 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He's at Walter State Community College in Tennessee. And he's using 3D printing technology to provide free dentures to underserved patients through nonprofit Remote Area Medical. Now, Gibson taught himself digital dentistry software, cutting denture delivery time from 3 months to just hours. He now produces up to 35 pairs weekly. Using two 3D printers he secured through grants, the nonprofit CEO Chris Hall has called Gibson a leading expert in the expansion of digital dentistry. Gibson has since outfitted thousands of Americans with free dentures. To see the raw human emotion and just know I played a change in this person's life, it's very humbling, he said. I am beyond blessed. And boy, 22-year-old Connor Gibson, that is awesome, because that really does change lives. That's incredible. And that's your feel-good story of the day today, 95Q.
3: Well, good morning, folks, and thanks a lot for joining us here on this Thursday morning, the 25th day of June. And it is time for the opening market report with a special thanks to our sponsor each and every day, Hettinger Precision Ag. A proud supporter of Central Illinois and Indiana ag communities, Hettinger Farms Precision Ag provides this opening market report. And the futures opened mixed as the trade seems to be waiting for the key USDA reports, debates, the weather, yields, new lows for corn as the funds continue to build short positions. Crude futures, the crude oil futures, now back to pre-war levels. The heat is on the way for the Corn Belt. Next week, it's really going to be a warm-up. The Trump administration is eyeing additional $11 billion in new farm aid. That would be a welcome. The grain futures are mixed following the overnight trade that featured new contract lows in corn, with the front month contract filling the September 25th gap on the continuation chart, while July soybeans again tested the key support level of $11. My gracious. Well, let's take a look at the opening numbers from the Chicago Board of Trade with a special thanks to Hettinger Precision Ag. July corn opened lower, down 0.75 cents at 4.06 1/4. December corn was lower, but then popped positive, up 1 at 4.35 3/4. January corn up 0.75 cents and now trading at 4.50 even. July soybeans up 5 3/4 at 11.14 1/2. November soybeans up 6 1/4 at 11.41 1/4. And January soybeans opened up 5 3/4 at 11.54 3/4. New crop July wheat, a little harvest pressure, but not a whole lot, down 1.5 cents, opening at 5.84 1/4. The July meal in the soybean complex up $1.90 a ton at $305.50. The July soybean oil down 51 cents a pound at $68.95. June live cattle opened the gate in very light trade, up $1.80 at $256.95. August live cattle up $1.22 at $240.97. June feeder cattle in almost non-existent trade, up $4.47 at $366.22. And August feeder cattle up $7.27 at $375.42. July lean hogs opened unchanged at $93.81. And August lean hogs down $1.12 at $96.70.
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95Q, Decatur's country home, thanking you for hanging out with us today and thanking you for celebrating our 50th birthday this summer. 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

0: Q Country Mornings, it's time for your tech check. Some things having to do with AI technology and things that are making life interesting. Meta launched its own brand of AI glasses recently, and it starts at around $299. And check this out, a DoorDash delivery robot rolled into an active SWAT scene in Chandler, Arizona recently and refused to leave when officers told it to go. The robot called Dot had wandered onto the police perimeter mid-delivery but with no human driver to redirect it. And the customer unreachable due to the SWAT scene, officers had no way to move it themselves. So just picturing that, this little robot trying to deliver a sub, nice little sandwich, and yeah, there's a SWAT team. Kind of crazy, and that's your Tech Check 95Q.
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17: Thursday morning, everybody. We'll see a mix of sun and clouds today. A chance for some scattered showers and storms. Look for daytime highs up to around 82. Showers and storms are likely overnight tonight. Otherwise, a mostly cloudy sky. Lows drop down to 65. Showers, a few thunderstorms possible on Friday. Highs around 77. Mostly cloudy, scattered afternoon showers and storms 83 on Saturday. I'm meteorologist J.C. Fultz.

0: Country Mornings. Kevin here as we're looking, towards 4th of July weekend. Between now and then, there's a lot of things going on. I want to give a shout-out to the Piatt County Rodeo. I want to give a shout-out to the Trailblazers. 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So if you want to slide by there and check that out. Now, Friday, July 3rd. 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Now, the 3rd, the Mount Zion Blue Ribbon Night will be going on at Fletcher Park. 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And, of course, when you throw in Splash Cove, Scoville Zoo, and the Overlook Adventure Park leading up to the show, you got a full day of fun with the family on the 4th. So tons of things to do. Thanks for hanging out with us today. We appreciate it. It's 95Q. Good morning.
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0: 95Q, Decatur's country home. It is time to hold my beer. A couple of stories to take with you on this Thursday. A guy in Florida was busted for spray painting a slur on the wall of a bar. It was in a bathroom. It happened this past Sunday. Literally, though, he just spray painted the word slur. He was arrested for criminal mischief. And a guy in Mississippi broke into a shed last week. Yes, a shed. But the thing was, he was wearing a full Captain America costume, which included fake muscles. He was arrested for burglary. You know, that's got to be... Man, I think I'm going to go out and do some weed eating, honey. And you open up your shed, and there's Captain America, you know, kind of hiding out. That's not a way to start your gardening at all. Yeah, grab the hoe, not Captain America. I almost said Captain Morgan. Hey, if you open up the shed and find Captain Morgan, that might be even better. The weed eating might not be as good. That is Hold My Beer, 95Q.
1: 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Macon County Clerk Josh Tanner will explain filing requirements, important deadlines, and the paperwork needed to become a candidate. 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
2: 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Looking at the numbers directly from the Chicago Board of Trade, still a little bit mixed. The nearby July corn contract is now continuing down a penny at 406. December new crop corn is up a half a cent and hanging on at 435. January corn up a half a cent at 449 and a quarter. July soybeans up 4 1/4 at 1113. November new crop soybeans up 6 at 1141. And January soybeans up 6 cents, trading now at 1155 even. New crop July wheat still lower, down a half a cent at 585 and a quarter. July soybean meal up $2.90 a ton, trading at $306.50. The July soybean oil is down 46 cents a pound, below the 70 mark at $69.03. June live cattle up 60 cents in the light trade at $256.60. August feeder live cattle, the front month now, down 2.5 at $240.35. June feeder cattle down a dollar, or up $1.17 in lighter trade at $365.52. August feeder cattle up 85 cents at $373.77. July lean hogs down 80 cents at $93.05. August lean hogs down 80 cents at $95.90. The Dow Jones is now trading up 199 points at 52,481. The dollar's down 8 1/10 points. Crude oil down 30 cents a barrel at $70.02. Gold is up $19 an ounce. That is your market update with a special thanks to Strategic Farm Marketing. 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
7: 95Q. Good Thursday morning, everybody. We'll see a mix of sun and clouds today. A chance for some scattered showers and storms. Look for daytime highs up to around 82. Showers and storms are likely overnight tonight, otherwise a mostly cloudy sky. Lows drop down to 65. Showers, a few thunderstorms possible on Friday. Highs around 77. Mostly cloudy, scattered afternoon showers and storms 83 on Saturday. I'm meteorologist JC Fultz.
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You still love to hear from Kenny Chesney, I Go Back. Now, a new one that's got a taste of an older one in it. It's Riley Green with some help from Toby Keith, and Toby gets some songwriting credit. You listen to the whole song, you'll see what I'm talking about. It's Riley Green's Think As You Drunk, Decatur's

0: Decatur's Country Home 95Q. The song needs a little more star power. Not. Ella Langley and Morgan Wallen, I can't love you anymore. I love you, Q Country. We have for 50 years. Been here since 76. The bicentennial year. Now it's the bicentennial plus 50. So 250. Whatever that is. Yeah. Well, Dolly Parton. Everybody loves Dolly. She opened a truck stop there. Well, she's partnered with the Tennessean. Looks cool. I saw the remodel of the place there in Tennessee. Dolly Parton's the Tennessee and all kinds of merch and a bar and place to eat and all kinds of cool stuff there. Outdoors as well at Dolly Parton's the Tennessee, and I'm going to have to get down there. Carrie Underwood, Chris Jansen, and George Burge and Luke Bryan coming up in a flash.
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4: 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Start your success today. The governor has signed a bill that aims to protect the medical records of people receiving abortion or gender-related care in the state. The new law separates information related to such care from digital medical records and blocks access from outside the state. Electronic health networks will be prevented from sharing the info across state lines without a patient's consent. Illinois is facing growing concerns over gambling addiction as legal gambling continues to expand statewide. A report from Capital News Illinois and the Illinois Answers Project shows residents lost more than $7.7 billion gambling last year, while the state collected more than $2.6 billion in gambling tax revenue. Advocates say treatment and prevention efforts have not kept pace, with less than a tenth of 1% of gambling revenue directed toward addiction services. The report also cites a shortage of certified gambling counselors and limited treatment options, among other issues. More at nowdecatur.com.
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0: 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Well, flood watch in effect from 4 o'clock tonight till Saturday, 1 p.m. in the afternoon. Otherwise, stray shower, thunderstorm today, highs to 82. Rain showers tonight, more steady rain overnight, and heavy rainfall, low 65. Tomorrow, Friday, cloudy, you guessed it, rain, and 77.

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0: 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Ride, ride, ride. George Burge and Luke Bryan. Of course, I told you he wrote it with Tyler Hubbard. Every intention was to have those two sing it together, but Tyler got busy in his schedule touring and other things in life. And George says, I really want to do this. Can I ask Luke Bryan while I'm on tour with him? And Luke listened to it and says, I'm in, man. And they did. Rest is now musical history. Coming up, Jason Aldean, Blake Shelton, also Lainey Wilson and John Mayer. No, you heard that right. John Mayer plays the guitar on Phone Keys Wallet from Lainey Wilson, just here in Decatur in 2021 as an opening act. Nobody knew who she was. Let's get real there. And now she's a worldwide superstar. We'll be right back.
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4: Let's check the markets now on the RFD Radio Network. I'm Jim Taylor. Corn, beans, and Chicago wheat higher at this hour. July corn up 2,409. September corn up 2.5, 418 and a quarter. And December corn 438 and a quarter, up 3.5. July beans up 10.5, 1119 and a quarter. August beans up 11.5, 1128 and a quarter. November beans 1147.5, up 12.5. July Chicago wheat 587, up 1.25. July KC wheat is up 2,619 and a quarter. July bean meal 306.60, up $3. July bean oil 69.55, up 9 cents. Livestock trade August feeders 370, 365, up 72 cents. June live cattle up 47 cents, 256.47. July lean hogs, 93.02, down 82 cents. Energy market August, Brent crude oil, 74.07, up 33 cents. 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
12: 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Otherwise, overcast today. Stray shower, thunderstorm, high 82. Rain tonight, more steady stuff and heavy as it goes on. Low 65 tonight. Tomorrow, Friday, cloudy, and you guessed it, periods of pretty heavy rain. 77 tomorrow.
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Gator's Country Home, 95Q. Well, I'm sleepless anywhere because I have sleep apnea. Yeah, struggle with that. But Luke Combs is sleepless in a hotel room.

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Free Home 95Q, Low Cash, Wrong Hearts. Coming up, Megan Maroney's new song, Medicine. Dierks Bentley song you still love to hear, What Was I Thinking? And Jordan Davis will be here at the Devon 2 weeks from today playing all his hit songs like Bar None. That's coming up after the weather. 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
14: 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Well, Flood Watch starts at 4 o'clock tonight, doesn't end until Saturday, 1 p.m. in the afternoon. Otherwise, cloudy, stray shower, thunderstorm possible the rest of your Thursday, high of 82. Now, tonight it gets more rainy and steady. Heavy stuff could happen, low 65. Tomorrow, Friday, cloudy, rain, 77.

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0: Hi. Decatur's Country Home, 95 Q. I'm humming along. Yeah. You got a problem with that? No. I know you do, too. It's okay. Sing along. Hum along. Do whatever you want. Because that's your choice. It's medicine. Megan Maroney's latest coming up. Kenny Chesney's got a new one. Age 58, still putting out hits. Yeah. Us 58-year-olds can still do it. Sam Hunt, Jason Aldean also coming up here in a minute. I promise you.
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Well, it looks like Sunday we're going to be in the 90s. It's been such a mild summer so far in Central Illinois. I know that'll change. Some Sam Hunt, Decatur's Country Home, 95.

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10: 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With 1,000 vehicles to choose from in their family of dealerships, Flood Watch starts at 4 o'clock tonight. Doesn't end until Saturday afternoon at 1 o'clock. The rest of your Thursday, cloudy. Chance of a stray shower, thunderstorm, high 82. Tonight, the rain gets more prevalent and heavy, low 65. Tomorrow, Friday, cloudy, periods of rain, high reaching just 77.
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I'm taking in a few games out there in Milliken Field. You should too. Alabama, one of the greatest groups in country history that spanned the 80s and the 90s and beyond. We're in the 90s. High Noon Saloon, 217-423-9595. You can text or call. Ooh, Faith Hill, It Matters to Me, a slow jam. 90s. High Noon Saloon. Hi. Baby,

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5: 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I have one job here. I'm doing the live show and I screwed it up. 90s High Noon Saloon. Hey, it happens. But we're here. We're live. 217-423-9595 or email me, Scott Chapman at CIMG.media. Going back to the 90s. Maybe you were shopping at Venture at Northgate Mall. Yeah, remember that? Or going to Hickory Point Mall when it was jumping and full of stores, and now it's not. I know I was hitting the arcade still back in the 90s. That was my thing. I love those arcades. Still love going to them. Well, we're back with your requests. Got some Reba. I got a kind of a hidden gem. Radney Foster, Nobody Wins After the Weather. And I'm not going to tell you who it is, but it was somebody that carried over into the 90s, and it was a late 80s song that was huge that really spawned the new country wave. Okay? So think about that. We come back. 90s High Noon Saloon.
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5: 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Watch out for flooding, of course. Could see a stray shower, thunderstorm the rest of today. High 82 tonight. Rain getting more heavy as we get later on. Low 65. Cloudy chance of rain. Lots of it again tomorrow, Friday. 77. Right now, 78 in downtown Decatur. A little sun peeking out, but getting cloudy. 90s high, noon, saloon. Don't call him Rodney. It's Radney Foster. Nobody wins.

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Cater's Country Home 95Q. I'm doing a down air guitar fancy from 1990, originally out in 1970 for Bobby Gentry. Let's go to 1987. Our legacy song today, it's a biggin', forever and ever, amen. Randy Travis, 90s High Noon Saloon Throw.

0: The Gators Country Home 95Q, one of the greatest country songs of all time. It won Grammys, played at a million weddings, made a huge star out of Randy Travis, and it carried on to the 90s, really started the boom of the 90s country wave for sure. I tell you what, the Devon has got some acts coming this month, this coming month. I say that because I accidentally, and didn't do this on purpose. The next three songs were at the Devon either this year, recently, or last year. We got Lone Star, Richie McDonald just there with the front men last Saturday. No news on the way. We got Leanne Rimes, Blue, who was there last year, and Trace Adkins in 2019, one of the biggest crowds we've ever seen at the Devon. Whew, that was wild, wasn't it, Trace? Well, coming up this month, next week, July 3rd, Brantley Gilbert. July 9th, Jordan Davis. July 30th, Lee Bryce. Then you move on to September. You got our 95Q Fan Appreciation Show September 6th. Russell Dickerson and Joe Nichols, Rodney Adkins, August 7th. Craig Campbell, August 1st. Other than that, we ain't got no country coming to Devon. Ah. Anyway, we'll be back. 217-423-9595, the 90s High Noon Saloon. Got a song coming up in about 10 or 15 minutes for Ryan, who just called in on that hotline. He wants some Daryl Singletary, Too Much Fun, and that's what we're going to have. The 90s High Noon Saloon comes back. Quick.
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Decatur's Country Home 95Q90's High Noon Saloon. Richie McDonald there in Lone Star. Richie just here as the front man on Saturday night. Big and Rich, remember them? Yeah. John Rich was still in Lone Star back then. Let's go to 2019. Trace Adkins was here. A huge crowd at the Devon. Oh, man. 90s High Noon Saloon. I left something turned on at home. Uh-oh.

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12: 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Got a flood watch in effect from 4 o'clock tonight till 1 o'clock Saturday afternoon. Cloudy, chance of showers or thunderstorms this afternoon. High 82. Rain this evening could get heavy. Low 65 tomorrow Friday. Cloudy, chance of rain. You know, lots of it. High 77. 90s high noon saloon. Request for Ryan in Decatur. Too much fun. Daryl Singletary.
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Decatur's Country Home 95Q, doing the choo-choo train in there. Woo, yeah, the Young, song you still love to hear, from Kenny Chesney to new Taylor Swift from the Toy Story 5 movie, I Knew It. I Knew You.

0: Decatur's Country Home, 95Q, Morgan Wallen, just in Chicago, Chi-Town over the weekend, brought out Brian Urquhart, Bears Hall of Fame linebacker, night one, did it solo on the walkout Saturday night. He's going to be in Clemson, South Carolina, this coming weekend, Friday and Saturday, then a couple weeks off, Baltimore, Maryland, and then July 24th, 25th in Ann Arbor, Michigan. If you want to see his tour, I know it's kind of pricey if you're going to get tickets, but well worth it. Morgan Wallen Stadium Tour coming up. Oh, Chris Stapleton, Brad Paisley, song you still love to hear, I'm Still a Guy. I'm laughing thinking about that one. Also, Megan Maroney's Beautiful Things is beautiful next.
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2: 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Start your success today. The governor has signed a bill that aims to protect the medical records of people receiving abortion or gender-related care in the state. The new law separates information related to such care from digital medical records and blocks access from outside the state. Electronic health networks will be prevented from sharing the info across state lines without a patient's consent. Illinois is facing growing concerns over gambling addiction as legal gambling continues to expand statewide. A report from Capital News Illinois and the Illinois Answers Project shows residents lost more than $7.7 billion gambling last year, while the state collected more than $2.6 billion in gambling tax revenue. Advocates say treatment and prevention efforts have not kept pace, with less than a

0: 0.1% of gambling revenue directed toward addiction services. The report also cites a shortage of certified gambling counselors and limited treatment options, among other issues. More at NowDecatur.com.
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10: 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Today, stray showers, thunderstorms still possible, cloudy skies, high 82. Rain will get more prevalent tonight, maybe heavy stuff, low 65. And tomorrow, Friday, cloudy, more rain, lots of it, high 77.

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Decatur's Country Home 95Q. Song you still love to hear and laugh your butt off to there. Brad Paisley, I'm Still a Guy. Yes, I am still a guy. Scott Chapman. And she's Megan Maroney talking about beautiful things.

0: Decatur's Country Home, 95Q. She got a big break opening for Kenny Chesney on his stadium tour the last couple of years. Got a lot of thankful words for Kenny. Now selling out arenas herself, Megan Roney. Coming up, we got Dustin Lynch, Corey Kent, Coe Wetzel, two Texans on one song, Rocky Mountain Low. How about a brand new song from Kojo? Yeah, it's coming up in three songs. Get your ears perked up. Cody Johnson's Horseback is the name of it. Coming up real quick.
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1: Well, good Thursday afternoon on this 25th day of June. It is time for the closing market report. Now that the markets have closed for the day, let's take a look at big green numbers. July corn closed the day up 7 3/4 at 414 3/4. December corn up 8 1/4 at 443. And that's in an 12 cent range, high to low. January corn right at the end of the day up 8 cents at 457 1/2. July soybeans really kicked off and went up 18 3/4 in the July, closing the day at 11.27 1/2. New crop November soybeans up 22 cents, bring it on at 11.57. January soybeans up 22 cents, closing the day at 11.71 even. Wheat also up higher, up 5 1/4 at end of the day at 5.91 total. July soybean meal up $4.60 a ton and closed the day at $308.20. July soybean oil up $1.35 a pound at $70.81. June live cattle not to be outdone, up $1.40 in lighter trade at $257.40. August live cattle closed the gate up 25 cents at $240.62. June feeder cattle up 80 cents at $365.15. August feeder cattle up 37 1/2 cents at $373.30. July lean hogs down $1.15 at $92.70. August lean hogs closed the gate down a dime at $96.60. The Dow Jones up 196 points and trading at 52,481. Crude oil up $1.43 a barrel at $71.77. And the dollar down 22 6/8. That is a closing market report on this Thursday afternoon. Market chat coming up after 2 o'clock here on your Ag Check radio station. Good afternoon.
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10: 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Well, Flood Watch starts at 4 o'clock tonight, goes all the way till Saturday afternoon at 1. Today, cloudy, stray shower, thunderstorm possible, 82. Then tonight, the rain is going to get more prevalent and heavy, low 65. Tomorrow, Friday, cloudy, more wet stuff, rain, 77.
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0: Decatur's Country Home, 95Q. That's Graylin James. As a teenager, was on The Voice in 2013. He's 30 now and got a hit song on country radio, Water at a Wedding. Graylin James. Coming up, Luke Bryan, his latest country, and she knows it, Nate Smith, and also Russell Dickerson, WrestleMania. It'll be here before you know it. The summer's going to fly by, and you're going to go, yeah, September 6th, Labor Day weekend. It's Sunday night, the 95Q Fan Appreciation Concert, presented by our friends at Speed Lube. JR and the gang will be up on stage throwing T-shirts at you. I mean, to you. I throw them at people. I'm evil. Russell Dickerson, get tickets, devinamphitheater.com. Gonna be a great show. The guy is amazing in concert and extremely funny, so you don't want to miss that.
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10: 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Flood watch starts at 4 o'clock tonight, goes all the way till Saturday afternoon at 1, so you know we're going to get a lot of wet stuff. Stray showers, thunderstorms still possible today for your Thursday high, 82. Tonight the rain's going to get more prevalent as the evening goes along. Could be heavy, low 65, tomorrow Friday cloudy. Chances of rain pretty high, 77.

0: Decatur's country home, 95Q Country, and she knows it. Luke Bryan's latest. Of course, he's an American Idol judge, makes a few million dollars doing that. I said, I will volunteer to take that off your hands. I'll get on there. I'm Scott from 95Q. Well, all two people from Decatur know me, but pay me $4 to $5 million a year to be a judge. And I'll say, little pitchy, sounds pretty good. You know, work on your craft, come back and see me. That's my three go-tos. Criticism. Coming up, Sam Hunt, Kenny Chesney, All the Pretty Girls, song you still love to hear. And Max McDown is back with another song. It's called Done For. Coming up in three tunes.
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I was 8 years old, so I'm older than 95Q. Oh boy, that hurts. So I was

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14: 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Flood watch in effect starts at 4 o'clock tonight, goes till 1 o'clock Saturday afternoon. We got cloudy, Chance of a stray shower, thunderstorm today, high 82. Tonight, rain will get heavier as we go along tonight, low 65. Tomorrow, Friday, cloudy, periods of rain, still 77.
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Decatur's Country Home 95Q. Happy Thursday and welcome. It's Trish. Shaboozy on the way for you, and we are under a flood watch starting here in just a little bit at 4 o'clock. Those details on the way. It's after Bailey Zimmerman.

0: Boston. That's Stella Lefty, Decatur's country home, 95Q. Happy Thursday to you, friend. Welcome. It's Trish. We are going to be under a flood watch here in just a little bit, starting at 4 o'clock until 1 o'clock on Saturday. So what do you think is in the forecast then? Rain. Who knew? I don't know how you figured it out. But yeah, so we'll talk about that here in just a little while. And we have got a winner for our Jordan Davis giveaway. We teamed up with Busch Light to not only get them in the house for free, but exclusive backstage meet and greet passes. Who is it? Is it you? Find out. I'll announce that winner here in just a bit.
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0: This is RJ Crace with your stories now, brought to you by Richland Community College. Start your success today. The governor has signed a bill that aims to protect the medical records of people receiving abortion or gender-related care in the state. The new law separates information related to such care from digital medical records and blocks access from outside the state. Electronic health networks will be prevented from sharing the info across state lines without a patient's consent. Illinois is facing growing concerns over gambling addiction as legal gambling continues to expand statewide. A report from Capital News Illinois and the Illinois Answers Project shows residents lost more than $7.7 billion gambling last year, while the state collected more than $2.6 billion in gambling tax revenue. Advocates say treatment and prevention efforts have not kept pace, with less than a tenth of 1% of gambling revenue directed toward addiction services. The report also cites a shortage of certified gambling counselors and limited treatment options, among other issues. More at nowdecatur.com.
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7: 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Flood watch starting at 4 o'clock this evening, running until 1 o'clock on Saturday. We could see occasional showers after midnight tonight. Going to be cloudy, 67 for the low. Storms likely on our Friday. We could see an additional 1 to 2 inches in rain tomorrow, 72 for the high. Tomorrow night, cloudy down to 63. Saturday, clouds, storms, 79 for the high, 70 for the low. It's 82 in downtown right now. Thomas Rhett on the way. So, Zach Top.

0: Adventist cannot take a man with a porn stash seriously. Zach Top, South of Sanity, Indicator's Country Home 95Q. It's Trish. Man, there were some pretty big performers at the Tight End and Friends concert in Nashville on Tuesday night. Miss Lainey Wilson brought out none other than Taylor Swift for a surprise duet of Love Story. Of course, during part of that song that goes, quote, you know, he knelt down to the ground, pulled out a ring. Taylor flashed the crowd her engagement ring from Travis Kelce. Taylor says that song request was from tight end George Kittle. Now, there were also some performances from Dan and Shay, Chase Rice, John Party, Mitchell Tenpenny. Now, get this. Kane Brown was supposed to perform, could not make it. He got hit by a golf ball earlier in the day. Left him with a concussion, cut up ear, 23 stitches. Not a good time. Keith Urban on the way.
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17: We do go into a flood watch at 4 o'clock, so here in just a few minutes, and it'll run until 1 o'clock on Saturday. Occasional rain after midnight tonight. 67 for the low, showers and storms likely for our Friday. We could see an additional 1 to 2 inches in rainfall, 72 for the high, and cloudy and 63 tomorrow night. 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Was it you? Huh? 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

Happy Thursday and welcome. It's Trish here with the Afternoon Drive. The latest from Kenny Chesney on the way, plus Sam Hunt and the winner for Jordan Davis tickets. It'll be announced.

0: Gator's Country Home for 50 years. We're 95Q. He did just announce his next album, Silver Sands Marina, going to be out September 25th. So definitely looking forward to that one. I got Sam Hunt on the way for you, Rodney Atkins as well. Of course, you'll be able to see Rodney Atkins here in Decatur coming up soon at the Devon Lakeshore Amphitheater. Going to be there with Joe Nichols. That show Friday, August 7th. 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And I do have phone lines open for you, 217-423-9595. Oh, and yeah, I want to say congratulations to Juju Mize. She is the winner of those tickets to see Jordan Davis at the Devon, plus the backstage and passes, all courtesy of Busch Light. So congrats there, Juju Mize. You're going to be in the house for free, thanks to Busch Light and Decatur's Country Home for 50 years, 95Q.
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2: 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We are under a flood watch until 1 o'clock on Saturday afternoon. Look for occasional showers after midnight tonight. We'll see a low about 67 degrees. Our Friday, storms likely, a high of 72. We could see an additional 1 to 2 inches in rainfall just tomorrow alone. Tomorrow night, cloudy and 63. Saturday, cloudy and storms. And it looks like we're going to be hitting the 90s on Sunday and staying there all the way through next Friday. So it's going to actually feel like summer, too. We're sitting at 81 in downtown now.

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And yes, phone lines are open for you. 217-423-9595. Or you can always shoot me an email. 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

0: 81 in downtown and under a flood watch until 1 o'clock on Saturday. Good afternoon and welcome. It's Trish here with the Afternoon Drive. And yeah, it's going to be a little wet. We're going to check in on that forecast here in just a little bit. But in the meantime, my friend, you need to get in on your chance to see Craig Campbell. Going to be at the Devon here, and we want you there for free. Of course, we are celebrating our big 5-0 this year with 50 concerts. 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
10: weather. We are under a flood watch until 1 o'clock on Saturday. Cloudy with occasional showers after midnight tonight. 67 for the low. Then storms are likely for our Friday. 72 for the high. An additional 1 to 2 inches of rain expected tomorrow. Down to 63 tomorrow night. And then cloudy with storms on Saturday and 79. 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We're sitting at 81 in downtown right now. Toby Keith and Joe Nichols coming up.
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0: Mayor at Decatur's Country Home 95Q. How are you? It's Trish. Before them, Russell Dickerson, who we are going to see in September right here in Decatur down at the Devon. He's going to be here for the 95Q Fan Appreciation Concert. That's going down September 6th. All the details that you need to know at 95Q.com. Of course, we'll be giving you plenty of chances for you to score tickets to that. And speaking of scoring tickets, congratulations again to Juju Mize. She is in the house at the Devon, courtesy of Busch Light, to see Jordan Davis. Not only see him, but she gets to get meet and greet passes as well. More chances for you to win on the way. We are celebrating our 50th year as your country home, and we're doing it big all year long with lots and lots of chances to win. More details on the way.
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0: Happy Thursday. Welcome. It's Trish here with the Afternoon Drive. I've got Lee Stokes on the line with Bob Ridings in Pana. Lee, what you guys got out there in your 10,000 and under corral?
2: Hi, Trisha. 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We got a 2012 Ford Focus Titanium, about 130,000 miles. Got a couple Dodge Grand Caravans as well, haul the kids around. 2016 Nissan Rogue SL, about 150,000 miles on it, and a 2011 Ram Dodge Dakota.
0: Now, you guys put all those pre-owned vehicles through pretty rigorous inspections, right?
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0: All right. Thanks, Lee. Have a great afternoon.
2: Thanks. You too.
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1: 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Occasional showers after midnight tonight. Cloudy skies and 67 for the low. We're going to see up to 2 more inches of rain tomorrow. Storms likely, 72 for the high. Cloudy skies tomorrow night down to 63. And yep, you guessed it. More storms expected on Saturday. Your weather being brought to you by Jesse Heating and Air, equipped to handle all your comfort needs. It's 81 in downtown right now.

Jason Aldean. Yeah, I've been on a Jason Aldean kick lately. When I'm at home, that's all I've been listening to. I got Chris Stapleton on the way for you, another one of my favorites. Tyler Hubbard by request, too.

0: Happy Thirsty Thursday to you. Welcome. It's Trish. That was John Morgan, a kid myself. Speaking of kid, I just got a text message that my granddaughter cut her hair at daycare today. Fun. Why wasn't she doing something without scissors, like staring at a screen or something? Which I know lots and lots of people are always up in arms about screen time and what's good and what isn't. Well, this new survey says 92% of parents say screen time brings joy to the household. Yes, it does. It makes them quiet. Hello, duh. We didn't need a survey for that. We really didn't. 76% say screen time can actually be family time, too. Yes, it can, because you can actually do something with your family when the kids aren't screaming. Put them in front of a screen. That's my sage parent advice. You're welcome.
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Chandler Hubbard, one part of FGL, which I am so excited to see. They are back together, so I cannot wait to see what they come up with. New music, new concerts. Oh, it's going to be so fun. Yeah, Chris Stapleton for you now on Decatur's Country Home, 95.

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2: 30 minutes commercial-free country every hour starts now.

Storms likely overnight tonight. Flood watch in effect until 1 o'clock on Saturday. We'll talk about all that, plus Brett Eldridge after Luke Combs.

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0: 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Happy Thursday. Welcome. It's Trish, Josh Turner, and Low Cash on the way for you. Phone lines are always open if there's something that you want to hear. You can even email me. 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Definitely want to say congratulations again to Juju Mize, the winner of the Jordan Davis tickets. Of course, we teamed up with Busch Light to not only get a winner there, but backstage with meet and greet passes as well. So Juju going to be able to be there at the Devon. See Jordan, meet him, greet him. You never know when your chance to win next could be coming up, because we are celebrating 50 years as your country home all year long. More chances to win definitely on the way.
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5: 95Q weather. Your weather forecast being brought to you by Jesse Heating and Air, equipped to handle all your comfort needs. We are under a flood watch until 1 o'clock Saturday afternoon. Going to be cloudy this evening. Occasional showers after midnight, 67 for the low. Storms on our Friday. An additional 1 to 2 inches in rainfall is expected. 72 for the high, then down to 63 with clouds tomorrow night. It does look like, though, by the time we get to Sunday, we get to summer. 90s for the whole next week. Right in time for the 4th. We're sitting at 80 in downtown now.

0: Decatur's Country Home 95Q. Happy Thursday. Welcome. It's Trish. You know, for years we've been told that sitting too much is bad for you, right? Well, a new study suggests that there's more to the story. See, researchers, they followed more than 41,000 adults. This happened in China. They followed them over 12 years, found that the lowest risk of death was among the people who sat for about 4 hours a day. Surprisingly, those who sat less than 2 hours a day were at higher risk, which you would think that they would be healthier. They're up more, they're moving more, more active. Nope, there's a catch. More than 60% of those people worked physically demanding jobs like farming and construction. That plays a role. The study found that replacing some activity with rest in those cases was way better for the manual laborers. So you got to think about what you're doing. Imagine that. They want you to use your brains. That's a whole different story right there. Nope.
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be drunk on a plane anytime with that man. Dirks Bentley wrapping it up for me. Yeah, it's that time. I will see y'all tomorrow, Friday. Ooh, can't wait.

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